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The flowers are dying like all things do. Follow me close, I'm going to Berlin, Ali. I'll lose my mind if you don't come with me. I fuss with my hair and I fight blood feuds. I contain multitudes. Got a telltale heart like Mr. Poe. Got skeletons in the walls of people you know. I'll drink to the truth and the things we said. I'll drink to the man that shares your bed. I paint landscapes and I paint nudes. I contain multitudes. A red Cadillac and a black mustache. Rings on my fingers that sparkle and flash. Tell me what's next, what shall we do? Half my soul, baby, belongs to you. Oh, well, can I frolic with all the young dudes? I contain multitudes. I'm just like Anne Frank, like Indiana Jones, and them British bad boys, the Rolling Stones. I go right to the edge, I go right to the end. I go right where all things lost are made good again. I sing the songs of experience like William Blake. I've no apologies to make. Everything's flowing all at the same time. I live on a boulevard of crime. I drive fast cars and I eat fast foods. I contain multitudes. 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

0: But not all of it. 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
1: Of you. 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
1: Zug kaputt, Bus zu spät, aber wir sind bei euch. 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
0: Ja, voll. 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
1: Ja, unsere Redakteurin Sida hat sich mit ihr unterhalten, aber nicht wundern, das Gespräch ist auf Englisch.
2: Why did you start your company and what's the name of it?
3: It was my dream to have a platform to empower women because I have seen a lot of women in limitation. I wanted to help them. We decided to do something for women in developing countries and find remote jobs for them. But what happened? In Iran, so we decided to change to empower migrant women. And, you know, I thought if I can even help myself as a woman here, how can I help other women? So I started with my case as a migrant woman who is educated, who can do something, create community, manage events. And the name of this platform is SheWolf. And I hope one day we can have that version that I had in my dream.
2: In your opinion, what are the biggest challenge migrant women have here in Germany?
3: The biggest challenge is not language, is not being as accepted as what they are. You know, it's a lot of legal problems and also acceptance in the work industry. We need to be in the community and have some interactions, and we can add some value to the society. Just let them in.
2: You are really motivated, and I wonder, where came all this motivation from?
3: My motto in my life was be the change you want to see in the world. And when I can see there is a big change that I can start it step by step, small steps, and other people look at us and they can get also motivated and they can follow us, and together we can make a better world. Why not?
2: Is there a story or a person from SheWolf that you will always remember?
3: So about SheWolf, Hania is the most active woman there, and once she said, "You changed my life, because as a migrant woman, I couldn't do anything, but now a lot of people know me. I have a lot of customers. I'm going to register my business as a Kleingewerbe, and now she's in the market and I'm really happy to see her, and I can feel that she feels better. She is in the society. She's seen. What else do I want? I want this for more women here.
2: If some woman wants to go to SheWolf, what she's gonna expect?
3: In SheWolf, they have possibility to start as instructor if they have ability, if they can teach something like dance, cooking, I don't know, different things. I can help them with advertisement. I can help them with finding the venue, everything. And they should just bring their skills, talent, experience. And together they can show up in the society. They can have experiences. They can tell us what they want. We will go for it. And we can support each other, not just me supporting them. It's a community-based platform. And I will be happy to see more women in different nationalities, different languages. I will be happy to see them.
2: What is your hope for the future of migrant women in Germany in general?
3: That people don't have to migrate.
2: What do you mean by that?
3: I mean, if we have a more peaceful world, if people don't have to leave their land, their parents, their roots, it would be a more beautiful world. So I hope no war for the world. I hope no dictator for the world. And then people can follow their dreams in their land, their countries, and just step ahead, just show up. Just when there are opportunities for you, it was for migrant women. If you are a migrant woman, just apply for it.
2: Go for it.
0: Schon beeindruckend, was sie so auf die Beine gestellt hat, um

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Max Neo. Endlich was anderes im Radio. Max Neo. Endlich was anderes im Radio.